0: There's David Lee Murphy with that party crowd here on our Country Music Friday night. Miranda Lambert, she's been a mentor to many country music artists, and she ain't afraid to dispense advice anywhere, even in the ladies' room. Lauren Elena recently shared that some of the best advice she's ever received came from Lambert. And if we're being honest, it's good advice, even if you're not a country music star. Lauren tells us, I ran into Miranda at the BMI Awards in the bathroom. It was my first time meeting her, and she was like, don't you let this town or anybody change who you are. You're a sweet Southern girl, and you stay that way. The advice surprised Lauren. She didn't think that Lambert even knew who she was. Elena added, it was the sweetest moment ever, even if it came in the ladies' room.
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0: There's Rodney Crowell with After All This Time here on our Country Music Friday night. The Carolina Country Music Festival is gearing up for a massive time in beautiful Myrtle Beach, South Carolina. And it's all happening next month with performances from some of the biggest names in country music like Riley Green, Luke Bryan, Blake Shelton, Post Malone, Tracy Lawrence, and many, many more. It's a four-day festival and will include live performances from the U.S. Air Force Heritage of America Band, military honors and ceremonial presentations through the weekend. They'll even be presenting a canine service dog for a veteran through the Special Operations Wounded Warriors. And celebrations won't just be on the ground. The festival also features the return of the Special Forces Association Parachute Team. They're going to perform a dramatic jump while carrying a 1,500-square-foot American flag, as well as fireworks and a drone show, with more than 600 drones lighting up the sky over the beach in Myrtle Beach. On top of all those patriotic celebrations, Saturday is their Red, White, and Boots theme night. They encourage everybody to dress in their most patriotic gear as we celebrate the 250th anniversary of our nation. The Carolina Country Music Festival, June 4th through 7th, and it'll feature multiple stages as well as plenty more to make that trip to the beach unforgettable. 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
2: 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Partly cloudy tonight with a low of 41. Slight chance for showers tomorrow. Daytime highs approaching 66. Cloudy skies with a few peaks of sun. 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Call 585-224-6911. Right now, it's 53 degrees.
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0: There's Mark Wills with Don't Laugh at Me here on our Country Music Friday night. I'll be right back with my first Texas-sized music set of the evening. Alabama's going to kick it off next with a Song of the South.
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0: There's Steve Earle with Guitar Town here on our Country Music Friday Night Get Together. Cody Johnson just revealed the incredibly humble reason why he has an issue constantly being compared to the king of country music, George Strait. He addressed a jam-packed stadium and saying that he just can't stand being called the next George Strait, given the fact that Strait's number one hits and overall legacy can simply never be touched by him or anyone else at this point. Cody tells us, I have an issue with the fact that people say, oh, you're the next George Strait. Well, when I get 62 number one singles on the Billboard charts, we can talk about that. There'll only ever be one king of country music, and that's George Strait.
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0: That's Joe Diffie with Prop Me Up by That Jukebox If I Die. Hi, I'm Doyle King. Welcome to our Country Music Friday Night. And guess what? Hell just froze over. Because Casey Musgraves and Miranda Lambert, who have been feuding for the last several years, all because of a song that Casey wrote that Miranda ended up recording and taking to number one because of studio executives and what a big star Miranda was compared to Casey at that time. You know, Casey just released her sixth studio album, Middle of Nowhere, last Friday, and it features that highly anticipated duet with Miranda called Horses and Divorces. The girls have known each other since 2000. They were raised in towns not too far from each other, and being into music from a young age, their issues were very much real. As Casey described their beef as a grade A grass-fed beef. So they're making up, and the writing of this song came from a very real place, and they've totally moved on now. Casey surprised the crowd at Green Hall when she invited Miranda up to the stage to perform Horses and Divorces. And Miranda said, "Tonight, we bury the hatchet right here in Green Hall, y'all."
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2: 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Lows dip down to about 42 tonight under partly cloudy skies. Slight chance of rain showers. Tomorrow, high temperatures reach up to 66. Cloudy skies expected. 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Call 585-224-6911. Currently, it's 49 degrees.
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0: There's Marty Stewart with that hillbilly rock here on our Country Music Friday night. Shenandoah kicks off my next set. It is a Texas-sized music set, so I hope you'll stick around for it. We'll be right back with Next to You, Next to Me after this quick break.
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0: There's Shania with Love Gets Me Every Time here on our Country Music Friday Night Get Together. We had one death in country music. It happened today in 2008. Singer and songwriter Eddie Arnold died in a nursing home in Nashville exactly 1 week before his 90th birthday. The so-called Nashville sound innovator of the late 50s, Eddie Arnold scored 147 songs on the charts, second only to George Jones, and he sold more than 85 million records. He co-wrote with Cyndi Walker the country and pop standard You Don't Know Me, big hit for Ray Charles in 1962.
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0: There's Vern Gosden here on our Country Music Friday get-together. I'm Doyle King, and looking at country music history today, 1976, Johnny Cash received an honorary doctorate of human letters from San Diego's National University. San Diego Mayor Pete Wilson declared the day Johnny Cash Day in San Diego. That was today in 1976. And in 2009, Dolly Parton gave the commencement speech at the commencement ceremony in Knoxville, Tennessee, for the University of Tennessee, Knoxville's College of Arts and Sciences. During that ceremony, she received an honorary degree, a doctorate of human and musical letters from the university. It was only the second honorary degree ever given by that university.
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2: 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Lows dip down to about 42 tonight under partly cloudy skies. Slight chance of rain showers. Tomorrow, high temperatures reach up to 66. Cloudy skies expected. 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Call 585-224-6911. Right now, it's 47 degrees.
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0: There's Tanya, a couple of sparrows and a hurricane there on our Country Music Friday night. Randy Travis kicks off another Texas-sized music set that heads your way right after this.
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0: They're the Judds, just rocking with the rhythm of the rain here on our Country Music Friday Night. My Friday Night Facebook post of the night features Jason Aldean's new record, Songs About Us. It came out last Friday, and there's an Easter egg hiding in plain view on that very first track anytime soon. Aldean was down in Athens, Georgia over the weekend celebrating the release of his new record and playing a show in front of over 65,000 people at Sanford Stadium. Before the big concert, Jason said the first song that he recorded on that record was a tip of the hat to country legend Ronnie Millsap. Aldean said he loved Anytime Soon for a lot of reasons, including how much it reminded him of the living country music legend himself. See what you think on my Facebook post of the night. You'll find it right now at Doyle, spelled D-O-Y-L-E, Doyle King, on Facebook.
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0: is Mary Chapin Carpenter with those passionate kisses here on our Country Music Friday night. Well, there wasn't any passion left in this one. Today in 2005 in country music history, Mindy McCready's boyfriend, William Billy McKnight, an aspiring country singer himself, was charged with attempted murder and aggravated burglary after breaking into the singer's home and assaulting her. She was treated at a hospital, later pled not guilty, he did, then pleads guilty to assault after the charges for murder are reduced, and he spends 30 days in jail.
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2: 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Partly cloudy skies, overnight with lows around 42. Slight chance of rain showers. Saturday, highs level off around 66, cloudy. 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

0: No better way to end my show than with some Willie Nelson and his Grammy Award-winning song, Always On My Mind. I am going to leave you with another long set. It's a Texas-size music set, and it kicks off with Trisha Yearwood. She's in love with that boy. Coming up next.
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The Forrester Sisters to begin things here with Chaz Mixon. Welcome along. And as we get right into the weekend, as we always do, Ricky Van Shelton coming up in a couple of minutes. Here's Ty England.

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Willie, Tanya, Johnny, Reba. 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

0: Ricky Van Shelton for you, and I am Chaz Mixon. The weekend's going well for you. We're just starting to get into it, right? And this was the day in 1968 that Merle Haggard was at number one on the country charts with The Legend of Bonnie and Clyde, written by Haggard and Bonnie Owens. It was released as a first single and the title track from the album of the same name. The song was Haggard's fourth number one, spent 2 weeks at number one and a total of 14 weeks on the country chart. How about some George Strait on the way next?
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0: And with the thinking problem, that is David Ball, and I am Chaz Mixon. On the way, more of those great songs you know and love. One from Mickey Gilley, Patti Loveless coming up too.
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2: 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Partly cloudy skies, overnight with lows around 42. Slight chance of rain showers, Saturday, highs level off around 66, cloudy. 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

0: There goes Patty Loveless. Yeah, you can feel bad. And I am Chaz Mixon. Feeling pretty good, man. The weekend is here. We got lots of great music to play for you, so stay close.
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0: Brandon. Brian White for you right there, and I am Chaz Mix, and today is National Lost Sock Memorial Day. I mean, we've all been there, right? We remember all the socks that went in the dryer and never to be seen again. We all have socks that are missing their partners. It's one of life's unexplained phenomena. If you haven't found them by now, you're probably not going to, so be brave and bid them goodbye forever. Recycle those remaining single socks, or maybe turn them into sock puppets. Either way, just let them go already, all right? Tracy Lawrence is coming up next.
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0: Nitty Gritty Dirt Band, and I am Chaz Mixon. I've got lots more great music coming up. Look at that, Little Texas here in just a few. And how about one from Faith Hill next?
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2: 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Partly cloudy skies, overnight with lows around 42. Slight chance of rain showers, Saturday, highs level off around 66, cloudy. 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

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If

0: Little Texas for you, and I am Chaz Mixon. You can always find me on Facebook. It's Radio Chaz right there. 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
1: John Connolly for you right there, and I am Chaz Mixon. Midland, I don't know if you're a Midland fan. They've kind of got that old school sound to them. They've got a new album coming out called Stages, set for release on June 12th. It sounds like a good one, too. They've got a collaboration on there with Clint Black, a song called Up in Texas, and a duet with Mackenzie Carpenter, which sounds real good, too. And that's out available now if you want to download it, called I Wish You Would. So some good stuff for you to check out. Kathy Matea is on the way next. Hang on.
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0: Diamond Rio, yeah, doing what they do, man. They do it so well. And I am Chaz Mixon. You can find me at Radio Chaz on Facebook. We'll get something on for you if we can. Toby Keith is coming up in a few, and Tanya Tucker next.
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2: 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Lows level off around 39 overnight under mainly cloudy skies. Highs level off around 66. Saturday, slight chance for showers. 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Call 585-224-6911. Currently, it's 40 degrees.
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0: Toby Keith right there, and I am Chaz Mixon, ready for another set. Let's dive into it in just a little bit and get into this weekend.
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0: There's Miss Trisha Yearwood for you right there. How about Reba McEntire, set to be honored by Musicians on Call with the Music Heels Golden Ukulele at the inaugural Music Heels Live at the Pinnacle in Nashville, May 20th. Performing, Trisha Yearwood will be there performing along with Vince Gill, Garth Brooks, and Martina McBride. In which Mitch Glazier, who is the chairman and CEO of the Recording Industry Association of America, he'll receive the Leadership in Music Golden Ukulele. So congratulations all the way around. That should be a pretty cool event. Hang on, we've got Hal Ketchum on the way next.
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0: Love that one from Ricky Van Shelton and Chaz Mixon here, playing all the music all night long. We got Sammy Kershaw and Vince Gill coming up.
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2: 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Lows around 40 overnight under mainly cloudy skies. Slight chance of rain showers. Saturday, daytime highs approaching 66. 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Call 585-224-6911. Currently, it's 40 degrees.
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0: Oh yeah, it's Cadillac style. There goes Sammy Kershaw, and I am Chaz Mixon. Ready for another set? Let's dive into that in just a little bit.
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There goes Rodney Crowell for you as we roll through this set quite nicely. I got Waylon Jennings coming up in a little bit. Here's Sawyer Brown.

Their country is a lot of things. 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

0: Mr. Waylon Jennings right there with America, and I am Chaz Mixon. Very sad day on this day in 1989. We lost that great voice, Keith Whitley, who died of alcohol poisoning. He charted 19 singles on the Billboard country charts, including five consecutive number ones. And right there at the time of his death, he was just finished work on his fourth and final album, I Wonder, Do You Think of Me? The album released 3 months after his death, produced two more number one hits, the title track and It Ain't Nothing. Got Ricky Skaggs waiting in the wings.
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0: Kicks and Ronnie for you, and I am Chaz Mixon. Reba in just a little bit, and one from Eddie Rabbit coming right up.
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2: 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Lows dip down to about 40 overnight under mainly cloudy skies. Cloudy skies expected. Saturday, slight chance of thunderstorms. Daytime highs approaching 66. 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

0: There she is, Reba McEntire, and I am Chaz Mixon. You ready for my final hour? Yeah, we got some great music to play for you within the next hour, so stay with me.
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0: Brother Jukebox, there he goes, Mark Chestnut, and I am Chaz Mixon. A quick reminder, tomorrow is Mother's Day. Now, if you're just realizing this, good luck booking brunch reservations, but I'm sure you're going to figure out some way to take care of Mom, right? Yeah, let's do that. Let's get that done. Neil McCoy's on the way next.
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0: Bailey and the boys right there in a long shot with Chaz Mixon. We've got one more set, the home stretch, coming up in a little bit. Clint Black in there and George Strait, too.
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2: 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Cloudy today with a slight chance of thunderstorms. Highs around 66. Chance of thunderstorms tonight, lows around 48, mainly cloudy. 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

0: Clint Black, such a great one right there. Something That We Do, and I am Chaz Mixon. Well, what we do is classic country, and we got plenty coming up. I'm going to get out of here, and we'll catch up with you a little bit later on in the weekend.
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The song began the streak of 21 consecutive number one hits written by the band's lead singer, Andy Owen. It's Tennessee River from Alabama, their very first number one song. Conway Twitty, Hank Jr., Toby Keith coming up in just a bit. Originally a hit for Linda Ronstadt, Terry Clark's cover, It's Poor, Poor, Pitiful Me.

0: Between her eyes and jeans, be sure to give that heart of hers some TLC. It's Conway Twitty. Good morning. It's the 9th of May. Hank Snow's birthday, born on this day in 1914. Billy Joel celebrates his 77th. John Corbett is 65. Audrina Patry celebrates. Candace Bergen turns 80 today. And Meryl Streep's daughter, Grace Gummer, is 40. It's also the birthday of Albert Finney, born May the 9th in 1936.
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0: Though we lost Toby Keith a little better than 2 years ago, his life and memory are still being honored. Just last month, inducted posthumously into the Hall of Great Western Performers at the National Cowboy and Western Heritage Museum. That happened in Oklahoma City. Jerry Reed and some Randy Travis are right around the corner.
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2: 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Cloudy today with a slight chance of thunderstorms. Highs around 66. Chance of thunderstorms tonight, lows around 48, mainly cloudy. 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

ain't heard nothing yet. Why, they give her the color television set, then they give her the house, the kids, and both of the cars. See? Well, then they start talking about child support, alimony, and the cost of the court. Didn't take me long to figure out how far in the toilet I was. I'm telling you, they have made a mistake, cause it adds up to more than this cowboy makes. Besides, everything I ever had worth taking, they've already took. While she's living like a queen on alimony, I'm working two shifts, eat bologna, asking.

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0: A number one hit for T.G. Shepherd. It's finally this year celebrating his 50th anniversary and doing so with his fans while on tour. One of his next shows coming up real soon will be at the T. Firth Center for the Performing Arts at Trine University. That happening in Angola, Indiana on the 29th of this month. Daryl Singletary's on the way next for you.
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It's Sail Away from the Oak Ridge Boys. They continue on their American-made farewell tour, rejoined in February by Richard Sturban. That reunion happening on the stage of the Grand Ole Opry. The Oaks will be back on the Opry stage for a couple of performances before the end of the month on the 29th and the 30th. John Barry, Ricochet, Roseanne Cash, a little later in the hour with the Judds right now.

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0: Though John Barry this year turned 66 years old, he's still hitting the high notes on What's in It for Me as he continues on his 30th anniversary tour this year. Good morning, I'm Jeff DeWeese with Ricochet, Man Some Roseanne Cash, on the way next.
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0: It's the way we make a broken heart from Roseanne Cash, who last released an album back in 2018, but she's been in the studio with her husband and producer, John Leventhal. They're working on a new album. Roseanne has that collection due out before the end of the year. The title's still under wraps, and the actual drop date has yet to be announced. Some Pam Tillis and Steve Warner are coming up.
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2: 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Cloudy today with a slight chance of thunderstorms. Highs around 66. Chance of thunderstorms tonight, lows around 48, mainly cloudy. 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

0: We could all use a bit of a break. It's Lord Have Mercy on the Working Man from Travis Stritt. And if you happen to be working this weekend, thanks so much for having us along as you slave away as a weekend warrior. We've got more great country on the way here in just a bit to make that day go along a little bit better, including some Keith Whitley next.
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In spite of his dislike of the song, it became one of the strongest comebacks of his career when released. He Stopped Loving Her Today from George Jones. We got Gary Morris to share with you this hour, Dwight Yoakam and Tim McGraw, and a bit of Lori Morgan right now.

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0: The leadoff single to his album, Anything Goes, it's Gary Morris. And I'll Never Stop Loving You, not only his second number one hit, but also nominated by the Academy of Country Music for Song of the Year. Speaking of the ACMs, Shania Twain is hosting this year. They're coming up on the 17th of this month. Dwight Yoakam and Tim McGraw are on the way next.
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0: Marty Stewart made the announcement just a couple of months ago. The Stanley Brothers, Paul Overstreet, and Tim McGraw all have become inductees into the Country Music Hall of Fame this year. The medallion ceremony coming up later this fall. Ronnie Millsap's on the way in just a bit. Also, Tanya Tucker, a song that became his biggest hit, written by a guy we just lost days ago, David Allan Coe. You'll hear that big song from Johnny Paycheck next.
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2: 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Cloudy today with a slight chance of thunderstorms. Highs around 66. Chance for storms tonight. Lows level off around 48, mainly cloudy. 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Call 585-224-6911. Right now, it's 48 degrees.
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0: With no more to spare, it's Tanya Tucker and down to my last teardrop. Today is National Babysitter's Day. It's also Butterscotch Brownie Day, Miniature Golf Day, Stay Up All Night Day, and despite being under penalty of law, it's Tear the Tags Off the Mattress Day. The song that became his biggest hit was written by a guy who we just lost days ago, David Allan Coe. Johnny Paycheck coming up next.
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0: She's certainly not asking for permission. She's telling you exactly who she is. It's Patti Loveless from the album On Down the Line, I'm That Kind of Girl. Songwriters looked around. They could only find one song that had anything to do with auctioneering. That was by Leroy Van Dyke, the auctioneer's song. So they decided to write another. John Michael Montgomery brings that to us next.
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0: It's a bit of window shopping from Ronnie McDowell, watching those girls go by as he joins in the celebration of our nation's 250th birthday this year on his red, white, and blue tour, occasionally joined by Paulette Carlson of Highway 101 fame. His next show coming up in Pineville, Kentucky, that'll be on the 14th. Mary Chapin Carpenter and some Willie Nelson on the way here in just a bit.
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2: 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Mainly cloudy today with a slight chance of thunderstorms. Highs around 66. Chance for storms tonight, lows level off around 48, mainly cloudy. 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Call 585-224-6911. Currently, it's 53 degrees.
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0: You simply can't think of everything. It's Doug Stone, who continues on his farewell tour this year. And why didn't I think of that? It was a rags-to-riches story. Born this day back in 1914 in Nova Scotia, Canada, into a difficult childhood marked by poverty and abuse. By the age of 12, he had enough. He ran away from home, became a cabin boy in a fishing schooner, did that for 4 years. While on sea, saved up enough money to buy a guitar for $12 from a mail-order catalog and taught himself to play while listening to Jimmy Rogers records. He eventually got a break on radio in the early 1930s, originally calling himself Clarence Snow and his guitar. Today marks the birthday of Hank Snow, born May the 9th in 1914.
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Hey, welcome to our Country Music Mother's Day weekend get-together. I'm Doyle King. I'll get my set started with Faith Hill. Here's Peace of My Heart.

0: There's Restless Heart with the bluest eyes in Texas here on our country music Mom's Day weekend. Well, it's a whole weekend of fun next weekend at the ACM Awards. It all begins on Friday as folks head over to the Topgolf Las Vegas for the ACM Lifting Lives Country on the Green with Riley Green and Friends, an intimate concert experience that features performers including Riley Green, Lauren Elena, Rodney Atkins, Randy Houser, and a whole bunch more. That kicks off the festivities at the Academy of Country Music Awards weekend.
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0: There's Tim McGraw taking us down on the farm here on our Country Music Mother's Day weekend. Major award shows, a great showcase for singers. The Grammys, ACMs, and CMAs are occasions when vocalists can shine in the national spotlight with millions watching from home who want to see their favorite performers on stage. Well, who would turn that down? How about Tim McGraw? He turned down his very first invitation to sing at the CMAs. It had a lot to do with his artistic integrity. He refused to compromise it for anyone or anything. Even such an appealing opportunity couldn't make him budge. Tim told us that song, Don't Take the Girl, was one of my first stances as an artist. I wasn't sure if I was doing the right thing or not, but it was my first opportunity to perform on the CMAs after Don't Take the Girl came out. They wanted me to do it, but they only gave me 3 minutes. And the song is 5 minutes long. Eliminating a verse or a huge chunk of that track would have absolutely ruined it. And Tim never looked back on his bold decision. He said, I think it was an obvious choice. I wasn't too worried because the song was doing so well. I just thought there's no upside here to do just part of that song. And it's not going to do anything for me. It ain't going to do anything for anybody else either.
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2: 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Mainly cloudy today with a slight chance of thunderstorms. High is around 66. Chance for storms tonight, lows level off around 48, mainly cloudy. This Classic Country WOKR forecast has been brought to you by On the Spot Cleaners at onthespotcleanersinc.com. 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

0: There's Travis Tritt with the best of intentions here on our country music Mother's Day weekend. My first Texas-sized music set is coming up next, and Martina McBride is going to sing My Baby Loves Me to get it started next.
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1: I came crawling home last night, like many nights before. Finally made it to my feet as she opened up the door. 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

0: There's Reba with her take on that old Vicki Lawrence song, The Night the Lights Went Out in Georgia, here on our Country Music Mother's Day weekend. Man, it's going to be a long time before anyone gets over the passing of singer and songwriter and legendary guitarist Raul Malo. If we ever get over it. The frontman of the Mavericks and accomplished solo artist passed away in December last year after a battle with cancer, robbing the earth of one of the greatest singing voices of any genre in any era. When Malo passed, many wondered if it would even be possible for the Mavericks to move forward in any capacity, or would that task be so difficult to impossible to achieve? The ultimate answer in some respects is a combination of both. On Tuesday, the Mavericks announced they'll be going out on tour, but they're not doing it in a new era moving on from Raul Malo. They're doing it in tribute to Raul. And with the help of respected singers and performers James Otto and Emily West, both of whom filled in for Malo in front of the Mavericks in a set of tribute shows to Raul just days after his passing in 2025, the Music Lives On tour featuring the Mavericks will hit 30 dates beginning in midsummer and continue into the fall with stops in Missouri, of course their home state of Texas, the Northeast, Midwest, and Florida. Tickets went on sale yesterday at themavericksband.com/tour.
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0: That's Desert Rose Band with She Don't Love Nobody here on our Country Music Moms Day weekend. Boy, it was a great day for Merle Haggard today in country music history. In 1968, he hit number one on the country charts with his song, The Legend of Bonnie and Clyde. It was written by the Hag and Bonnie Owens, first released as his first single and the title track from the album, The Legend of Bonnie and Clyde. It would be Haggard's fourth number one, spending 2 weeks on the top of the charts and 14 weeks altogether. And then in 1974 today, Haggard had another country single at number one, Things Aren't Funny Anymore. That would be Haggard's 17th number one. It spent 10 weeks on the chart.
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2: 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Mainly cloudy today with a slight chance of thunderstorms. High is around 66. Chance for storms tonight, lows level off around 48, mainly cloudy. 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

0: There's Carlene Carter here on our Country Music Mother's Day weekend. I'm Doyle King. I've got Black Sheep coming up from John Anderson. That kicks off another Texas Size Music set next.
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0: There's Vern Gosden. Well, that just about does it here on our country music Mother's Day weekend. Two birthdays in country music today. Both of these artists were born today and they are now dead. In 1914, born in Brooklyn, Queens County, Nova Scotia, Hank Snow, his given name, Clarence Eugene. No wonder he changed his name to Hank. He scored more than 70 singles on the Billboard charts from 1950 to 1980, including I'm Moving On, I Don't Hurt Anymore, and Hello, Love. He's a member of both the Canadian Country Music Hall of Fame and the Country Music Hall of Fame here in the U.S. Hank Snow died December 20th of 1999. He was 85. And born today in Macon, Georgia, in 1950, Randy Howard. He was part of the outlaw country music movement that spawned Willie and Waylon and Johnny Paycheck and so many more. He released his debut album, Now and Then, in 1976. He was killed in a gunfight with a bounty hunter at 65 years old, June 11th of 2015.
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0: Here's King George, and write this down here on our Country Music Mother's Day weekend. Well, if you think it's been hard to keep up with all the headlines surrounding Ella Langley, but my daughter and I were just talking about Ella yesterday. We were looking at shows that were coming into town, and she said, man, I really want to go see Ella Langley. And I don't blame her, too. She's riding high after Riley Green's collaboration in 2024, You Look Like You Love Me. She rode that all the way into 2025 when she dropped what can only be described as a cultural phenomenon, Choosin' Texas. Choosin' Texas is the longest-running number one hit by a female country artist on the all-genre Billboard Hot 100, 8 weeks now and running. The only country song by a woman to triple up and go number one on Billboard's Hot 100, Hot Country, and Country Airplay charts simultaneously. And just the seventh country song solo recorded by a woman to go number one on the Hot 100 in the history of the chart. And Ella Langley became just the second woman in history to hold the number one album and song in the United States simultaneously. With Choosin' Texas spending yet another week at number one, and her next song at number two, and I Can't Love You Anymore debuting at number three, that makes Ella Langley just the third artist in history to hold the top three songs on the charts. What an achievement. What a star, Ella Langley.
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2: 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Partly cloudy this afternoon with a slight chance of thunderstorms. Highs around 66. Lows level off around 48 tonight. Chance of thunderstorms. 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

0: There's Clay Walker with Live Until I Die here on our Country Music Mother's Day weekend. I'm Doyle King. I'll be right back with another Texas-sized music set. Trisha Yearwood's kicking that off next, sharing some kisses and hugs with us.
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0: It's Joe DeMessina here on our Country Music Mother's Day weekend. The ACMs are coming up next Sunday, and the winners at the 18th Annual Academy of Country Music Awards show, hosted by Jerry Reed, John Schneider, and Tammy Wynette, tonight in 1983, included top female vocalist Sylvia, top male vocalist Ronnie Millsap, top vocal group was Alabama, new female vocalist Karen Brooks, wonder whatever happened to her, duet of the year David Frizzell and Shelley West, and the album of the year went to Willie Nelson for Always On My Mind. It also won him a Grammy Award for that song.
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0: There's Dolly with those Tennessee homesick blues here on our country music Mother's Day weekend. Man, Riley Green is so happy that he got his role in Marshals. Are you watching that Taylor Sheridan show? Next time an acting opportunity comes around, though, he said he's going to do things a bit differently. The country star with multiple number one hits stays plenty busy with his music career. But like many singer-songwriters in the genre before him, Green's been intrigued by the thought of trying out an acting career. And fortunately, he got that opportunity thanks to his friendship with artist and actor Luke Grimes, who was on Yellowstone, another Taylor Sheridan show. Riley tells us, I didn't want to just go and make a musical cameo. I didn't want to play myself. If I was going to do it, I wanted to do it. I went and read for the part on a Sunday. Then they called me the next day and said, can you get out to Utah for dress rehearsals? Well, I was in the middle of a tour. So I booked 2 flights a week to Utah. I would fly out there on Sunday, film Monday, Tuesday, and Wednesday, fly wherever the bus was on Thursday, play gigs on Thursday, Friday, and Saturday, and then fly back to Utah on Sunday. He said, I did that for a month and a half, and it wore me out. I'll bet.
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2: 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Partly cloudy this afternoon with a slight chance of thunderstorms. Highs around 66. Lows level off around 48 tonight. Chance of thunderstorms. 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

0: Here's Neil McCoy with No Doubt About It here on our Country Music Mother's Day weekend. I'll be right back. I have another Texas-sized music set to start for you next. Dwight Yoakam kicks that off with Little Sister right after this quick break.
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0: There's an Itty Gritty Dirt Band with Oh What a Love. They're on our Country Music Moms Day weekend. There were two deaths in country music today in 2015. Born in Tyler, Texas, Western swing master Johnny Gimble. He died at his home in Dripping Springs, Texas. He was considered one of the most important fiddlers in the genre, inducted into the Rock and Roll Hall of Fame in 1999 in the early influences category as a member of Bob Wills and his Texas Playboys. Johnny Gimble was 88 years old. And today in 1989, we lost Keith Whitley, the country music singer who charted 19 songs on the country charts, 5 number ones. He was found dead, fully clothed, face down on his bed. The cause of death determined to be acute ethanolism, alcohol poisoning. At the time of his death, he had just finished work on his 4th and final studio album, I Wonder, Do You Think of Me? The album released 3 months after his death. He produced 2 more number one hits. The title track, and It Ain't Nothing. R.I.P. Keith Whitley.
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0: There's Brooks Dunn, that boot scootin' boogie, here on our Country Music Weekend, our Mother's Day weekend. It's safe to say that it ain't been nothing short of a wild 6 months for Cody Johnson. Back last October, the Texas native suffered a huge blow when he blew out his eardrum. But just a month later, Clay would take home his first ever CMA as Male Vocalist of the Year. He finally snapped Chris Stapleton's four-year winning streak. You couple that with breaking George Strait's Rodeo Houston concert-only attendance record in March with a crowd of over 80,000, and he snagged four nominations at the upcoming ACM Awards show, Entertainer of the Year, Male Artist, Single of the Year for the fall, and Visual Media for that song. He headlined Stagecoach, the largest country music festival in the United States. Well, when you put all that together, you got one of the best 6 month stretches that you could ask for. He has our Facebook post of the day today. Cody Johnson from his new album, Banks of the Trinity. It releases Friday, June 26th. I've got a song for it called I Want You. It's my Facebook post of the day. You'll find it at Doyle, spelled D-O-Y-L-E, Doyle King, on Facebook.
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2: 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Partly cloudy this afternoon with a slight chance of thunderstorms. Highs around 66. Lows level off around 48 tonight. Chance of thunderstorms. 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Call 585-224-6911. Currently, it's 63 degrees.
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Just poor people, that's all we were, trying to make a living out of blackland dirt. But we'd get together in a family circle, singing loud. Daddy sang bass,

There's Mark Chestnut with I'll Think of Something here on our Country Music Weekend, our Mother's Day weekend get-together. You didn't forget about Mom's Day, did you? I have Alabama coming up. They're going to take us

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Well, a big hello to you. My name is Lou Jones. I've got Classic Country for several hours here, at least for the next few minutes for sure. And Barbara Mandrell checking in with Country when Country wasn't cool.

0: All righty there, Travis Tritt and Marty Stewart, and the Whiskey Ain't Working. It, by the way, won a Grammy, the only one for both of them right there, the vocal collaboration of the year for 1992 it was. Coming up here with Lou Jones, Kenny Chesney, if you will keep it right where you have it.
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0: Gatlin Brothers right there, and Denver. It is Lou Jones here. Now, Denver, of course, is the big city in the mountains, right? Wrong. It's actually the last city on the plains before you get to the mountains. You can see them from there. Coming up, Winona Judd. Stay right here.
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2: 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Slight chance of thunderstorms this afternoon. Otherwise, a mix of clouds and sun. High of 66. Chance for storms tonight. Lows around 48. 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Call 585-224-6911. Right now, it's 64 degrees.
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0: Tim McGraw right there, and not a moment too soon. Smack dab in the middle of the 90s, it went number one in early 1995. John Conley before that, Long As I'm Rocking With You, and Wynonna Judd and No One Else on Earth. Got it right here. Great hours worth of classic country. Still more to come, and we have a Johnny Cash son-in-law, well, former son-in-law, coming up, Rodney Crowell, right after this.
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0: Well, after years of singing backup for other artists, Janie Fricke was on her own hit path by 1983. That was number one that year. He's a Heartache, Looking for a Place to Happen. Lou Jones here, and I have more great classic country. Hank Williams Jr. next, so stick around.
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0: It is Trisha Yearwood right there, and How Do I Live Without You? I'm Lou Jones. Now, Trisha Yearwood, you can always use one of her recipes from the Food Channel. She makes a magic lemon meringue pie. The only thing I can see magic about it, she uses graham cracker crumbs for the crust there. Coming up, Steve Warner. Keep it right where you have it.
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2: 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Sunshine mixed with clouds at times this afternoon, with daytime highs approaching 66. Cloudy skies expected. Tonight, chance for storms. Lows level off around 47. 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Right now, 66.
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0: Well, brothers, they weren't, except musically speaking. Keith Whitley and Earl Thomas Conley and Brotherly Love right there. Steve Warner before that, I Got Dreams. And we're hearing from Tanya Tucker, her original big hit, Delta Dawn. Coming up here with Lou Jones, if you stay close, Shania Twain next.
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Well, hi there. Welcome in to another hour of Great Country Classics. I am Lou Jones. Always thought this was one of the greatest ideas for a country song ever, and Waylon had the idea, and he sings it. I've always been crazy.

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0: Well, there they are. Can I still call them the Dixie Chicks? They go by just the Chicks these days, since several years ago, whenever being anywhere from Dixie was suddenly uncool, I guess. The song was There's Your Trouble. I am Lou Jones. Thank you for joining me here. We've got Classic Country, and Leon Rimes is right after this.
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0: There they are, the Judds and Love is Alive, a mother and daughter working for the musical Dollar, which reminds me of a song I remember from my kidship there. It is Lou Jones. Thank you for joining me. I've got Tim McGraw on the way, if you will keep it right here.
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2: 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Sunshine mixed with clouds at times this afternoon, with daytime highs approaching 66. Cloudy skies expected tonight, chance for storms, lows level off around 47. 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Call 585-224-6911. Currently, it's 66 degrees.
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0: It is John Addison right there. That is Seminole Wind. Kenny Rogers before that, Coward of the County, and Tim McGraw, Where the Green Grass Grows. It is Lou Jones. Now back to John Addison. After spending some time in New York State this month, he is going next month in the middle of June, about the 12th and 13th, I believe. He'll be in West Palm Beach for the 5 o'clock somewhere festival. That should be quite a deal. Coming up, Nitty Gritty Dirt Band. Stay right where you are.
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Hey, I want to thank you for joining me on a Saturday afternoon for the best in classic country. My name is Lou Jones, and here is Paul Overstreet. Daddy's come around to Mama's way of thinking.

0: just an old plywood boat with a 75 Johnson electric choke.
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0: That is Anne Murray and Just Another Woman in Love. That went to number one for her back in 1984. And a whole bunch of her songs also went over into the pop field, but that one didn't happen to, according to my research here. Coming up with Lou Jones, Reba McEntire, Do Not Go Away.
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0: Well, there he is, hit maker of the 1990s, John Michael Montgomery, right in the middle of the decade there, about 1994. That one was number one for 2 weeks. Be My Baby Tonight. I'm Lou Jones, and I've got George Jones coming up along with Tammy Wynette right after this.
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2: 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Chance of thunderstorms tonight, otherwise cloudy, lows around 47. Mainly sunny skies tomorrow, highs level off around 59. 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

0: It is Doug Stone right there. I'd be better off in a pine box. John Conley before that, and Got My Heart Set on You. It's Lou Jones here for your Saturday. And back to John Conley. He, generally speaking, you can catch him on the Grand Ole Opry. You can kind of use that as an axiom and not a theory. But he's not there tonight. He's at Fort Payne, Alabama, for a concert at a place called the Pickin' Post. Coming up next, Little Texas, Do Not Go Away.
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Well, a big hi to you. It is Lou Jones with great classic country right here, including Dolly Parton, who, by the way, has canceled an upcoming Vegas residency. She's suffering from some kidney stone problems, I guess. So get well fast, Dolly. Here she is with Two Doors Down.

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0: A Greenwich, New York boy who made it down to Nashville anyway. That is Hal Ketchum and his big 1993 hit of Hearts Are Gonna Roll. My name is Lou Jones. Thanks for joining me. I have George Strait on the way. Stay close.
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1: 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Nice to see you.

0: Well, I wonder if he realized at the time he recorded that, and that for that matter wrote it, that that would become such a calling card for Conway Twitty. Hello, darling. The song and maybe the recording itself is in the Grammy Hall of Fame anyway. On the way, Alla Jackson. Keep it right here.
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2: 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Chance of thunderstorms tonight, otherwise cloudy. Lows around 47. Mainly sunny skies. Tomorrow, highs level off around 59. 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

0: It is Keith Whitley, and it ain't nothing. The Judds before that, and maybe your baby's got the blues. Lou Jones here. Now, Wynonna Judd is going to be doing the Caverns in Tennessee, and following that, along with Melissa Etheridge, she is doing Wolf Trap, which kind of a feather in her cap, I would say. Coming up, Dan Seals, Do Not Go Away.
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